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1: It's the Bootleg Kev Show holding it down. All right, welcome to the show, ladies and gentlemen. We have got to kick things off. We have got DDG, famous rapper, streamer, YouTuber, famous baby daddy. He's on the show up next talking about, you know, he had a viral moment with Nick Cannon on Wildin' Out. We're going to break that down in a few minutes. 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It's the Bootleg Kev Show.

0: 93.1 Jams. It's the Bootleg Kev Show, man. Hey, want to give a shout out to the homie DDG. Make sure you go watch our full interview up on the YouTube channel right now. Listen, spoke with DDG about a lot of stuff, including recently him and Nick Cannon getting into a back and forth during a Wild 'N Out live show in Los Angeles. I had to ask DDG if he had ever done something on stream he regretted, and he shared that moment with us. This is what he said. Is there a moment you've had on stream where you were like, oh, I wish I could take that. I wish I could have that one back.
1: Yeah, yesterday I said, Wild 'N Abort.
2: Nick doing this show just to pay child support. But really, you should Wild 'N Abort.
1: Whoa! But it was ChatGPT that told me to do it.
0: ChatGPT gave you the Nick Cannon joke about him aborting his kids, huh?
1: I don't support that. I believe women should do whatever they want to do. But that's not something that I'm promoting.
0: So ChatGPT
1: told me to do it. So I'm like, I said it, and I know it's like an edgier show.
0: It's Wild 'N Out.
1: I know. I can't be lame on that.
0: That right? was fair game, by the way.
1: It was cool, right?
0: I didn't think it was
1: it
0: even.
1: It wasn't that bad, was it?
0: I felt like Nick took it in stride.
1: Yeah.
0: And then he had a great. I feel like he was waiting for you to say something about his kids, because I feel like he had the line about your baby mama letting you.
1: I think he had it that, ready. He wrote that like last week. He had to write that.
0: He was like, he's like, I know DDG's going to say something about my kids. So yeah. I got the rip.
1: It was just tweet. He said it too quick and too on point.
0: Yeah. Are you allowed to see your kid?
1: Yes. I don't know why people think I can't. That's just a thing that people just assume, because me and my son was so like viral on the internet, and right. we was just on Snapchat with me all the time. He had all these memes about him. So since they can't see him, they assume that I can't see him. Mm. I'm his father. It's are completely
0: you,
1: different.
0: Are you allowed to have him on stream?
1: Yeah, yeah. I don't really want to talk about that, but this, it's not like, it's not something that I'm on right now.
0: All right, we won't get into it, but hey, man, DDG, I'm going to ask you to hang out with us a little longer. We're going to do the celebrity edition of The Daily Hate coming up with DDG. Stay by your radio. 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
1: Where you at?
0: At the house waited watching Santa.
1: Who you with?
0: On the couch with my favorite Santa. I was about to, but you convinced us. Should I decorate her walls or log off to Pinterest? 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

0: Madtown's number one for hits and hip hop. 93.1 Jams. It's the Bootleg Kev Show, man. Hey, want to give a shout out to the homie DDG. Make sure you go watch our full interview up on the YouTube channel right now. Listen, spoke with DDG about a lot of stuff, including recently him and Nick Cannon getting into a back and forth during a Wild 'N Out live show in Los Angeles. I had to ask DDG if he had ever done something on stream he regretted, and he shared that moment with us. This is what he said. Is there a moment you've had on stream where you were like, I wish I could take that. I wish I could have that one back.
1: Yeah, yesterday I said, Wild and abort.
2: Nick doing this show just to pay child support. But really, you should wild and abort.
1: Whoa! But it was ChatGPT that told me to do it.
0: ChatGPT gave you the Nick Cannon joke about him aborting his kids, huh?
1: I don't support that. I believe women should do whatever they want to do. But that's not something that I'm promoting.
0: So ChatGPT
1: told me to do it. So I'm like, I said it, and I know it's like an edgier show.
0: It's Wild 'N Out.
1: I know. I can't be lame on that.
0: That was fair game, by the way.
1: It was cool, right?
0: I didn't think it was
1: It wasn't that bad, was it?
0: I felt like Nick took it in stride.
1: Yeah.
0: And then he had a great... I feel like he was waiting for you to say something about his kids, because I feel like he had the line about your baby mama letting you...
1: I think he had it ready. He wrote that like last week. He had to write that.
0: He was like, he's like, I know DDG's going to say something about my kids. So yeah. I got the...
1: It was just too... He said it too quick and too on point.
0: Yeah. Are you allowed to see your kid?
1: Yes. I don't know why people think I can't. That's just a thing that people just assume, because me and my son was so like viral on the internet. And right. We was just on Snapchat with me all the time. You know, all these memes about him. So since they can't see him, they assume that I can't see him. Mm. I'm his father. It's completely different.
0: Are you allowed to have him on stream?
1: Yeah, yeah. I don't really want to talk about that, but it's not something that I'm on right now.
0: All right, we won't get into it, but hey, man, DDG, I'm going to ask you to hang out with us a little longer. We're going to do the celebrity edition of The Daily Hate coming up with DDG. Stay by your radio. It's the Bootleg Kev Show.

0: All right, man, we got the celebrity edition. DDG still hanging out with us. Every day we do the Daily Hate. DDG, you're in the building. What are you hating on, brother?
1: It's hard for me to hate on things, but you know what I do hate? Gas prices.
0: Oh, the gas prices are horrible.
1: And I'm like, all right, cool. You want to charge $6 for gas. I don't know where it's at for every other place, but everywhere I go to in LA is $6, $5.50.
0: Oh, yeah, the gas prices are terrible, and they are hated on, all right? Yo, go follow DDG. Go listen to his new song, Top of the Hill. It's out now. And, of course, go watch our full interview. Hit subscribe on the YouTube channel. Just type in Bootleg Kev. You'll see it pop right up. On the way, man, Kanye West takes a L in court this time. More on that on the way.

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0: the Bootleg Cap Show with James Andre Jefferson Jr., who is not here, but Baby Joel is here. The baby dude filling in for James for the foreseeable future. A man of very few words.
1: What?
0: Anyway, stay by, stay by your radio. We have got the No Cap News coming up next hour. Man, Kanye West has taken a loss in court. Somebody sued him for an uncleared sample on the song Hurricane featuring The Weeknd. This was on the album Donda. They were asking for $30 million. They ended up walking away with $176,000. So I don't know about you, Joel, but I feel like that's kind of a win if you're Kanye.
1: W.
0: Big W. Yes, indeed. Anyway, more of the Bootleg Kev Show on the way. Keep it locked, y'all.

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1: Who the f*** is you? 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

it's a real. 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
1: 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It's the Bootleg Cap Show. The No Cap News is on the way, man. We got a crazy story we got to talk about. There was a dope Netflix original movie that came out called The Rip earlier this year with Ben Affleck and Matt Damon. Did you happen to see this movie, Joel?
2: Just parts of it.
1: It was really good, man. Shout out to them. They did a great job. Maybe too good of a job, all right? Ben Affleck and Matt Damon might be getting sued. We're going to tell you why up next.

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0: Time for the No Cap News right now. All right, Ben Affleck and Matt Damon produced, wrote, and released a movie on Netflix called The Rip. One of the better original Netflix movies of all time, if you ask me. It dropped earlier this year. Now, it was about crooked cops in South Florida. A hell of a flick. By the way, side note, Ben Affleck and Matt Damon, when they do things together, I feel like they don't miss.
5: They hit on point, truly.
0: Good Will Hunting, classic. Now, some South Florida Miami-Dade Sheriff's Office sergeants are filing a lawsuit against Matt Damon and Ben Affleck because they're claiming a lot of the details in the movie The Rip are too real and that they use too many real-life details in this movie that could cause harm to officers' personal and professional reputations. Now, they did file an actual defamation lawsuit. So my thing is if you're a sergeant suing Matt Damon and Ben Affleck for defamation about a movie that is about crooked cops in South Florida, are you in a way admitting that you are a crooked cop?
5: Straight up.
0: I don't know. It sounds kind of crazy. So we'll see what happens, man. But hey, that's how good the movie is, that the crooked cops are suing Matt Damon and Ben Affleck for personal defamation. Shout out to them. If you haven't seen The Rip yet, go watch it. It's incredible. Coming up next, man, I might have a disclaimer after my car broke down yesterday about EVs. More on that up next. It's the Bootleg Kev Show.

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1: It's the Bootleg Kev Show. We in here, man. All right, so yesterday, unfortunately, I broke down on the side of the freeway. Now, not because there was anything wrong with the engine of my car, because my car technically doesn't have an engine. It's an EV. My Tesla, in traffic, froze up, the screen turned red.
2: Damn!
1: And it wouldn't drive. So
2: that's my biggest fear.
1: This is in nose-to-nose, you know, 5-mile-an-hour traffic, come to a complete stop. The car stops, red lights come on, there's some sort of issue with the vehicle. I could not move my Tesla. I had to get out of the car, cause a bunch of traffic. Then I had to call AAA. It's not like I was able to pull off to the side either. I was on the far lane, but I couldn't pull off to the side. Finally got towed out of there. One of the worst car breakdown situations. Actually, the worst car break. I mean, I ran out of gas before in some precarious places, but this was a problem. I want to know, have you ever had your car breakdown in a tough spot? You know, I've driven my share of buckets that had issues. Cars overheating. Baby Joel, you ever have to drive a car where you had to put water in it every time you drove it during the summertime because it would overheat if you didn't?
2: I'm not that ghetto.
1: Yeah, no, I've done that. And the crazy part is when that happens, sometimes you got to pull off because your engine starts smoking. You got to take the lid off of the radiator and a bunch of hot water spouts out and shoots you in the face. That happened to me. Anyway, yo, hit us up. 877-817-2888. Have you ever had a car breakdown in a terrible place, man? We want to hear about it. All right, your phone call's coming up next. It's the Bootleg Kev Show.

Norte. Rate this next jam. 1 through 5. 5 being the best. M for more. L for less. You get a say in every song we play on Madtown's 93.1 Jams.

0: talking about how my Tesla stopped working while on the freeway. And when I say stopped working, I mean screen red, car couldn't move forward, crazy alert on the screen. Pretty much like, I don't know what's going to happen. I had it towed, and I'm waiting to hear back from good old Elon's elves over at the Tesla factory. I want to know. 877-817-2888. Tell us about a weird spot you've been in when your car's broken down. We've all been there. I've been there more than most because I, for 97% of my life, have strictly driven paid-off hoopties.
1: I remember the Swagwire.
0: Yeah, I used to drive this car around Las Vegas. It was a Oldsmobile Alero that I crashed, and I was driving it with a bungee cord that would keep the hood tied down to the bottom part of whatever the left was left of the bumper. The radiator was exposed.
1: It's all true.
0: It was a problem. Anyway, what about you? When's the worst time your car has broken down? What's going on?
2: Oh my God, you guys. Like, I have too many stories, but I was actually babysitting for a friend. And so I had a baby in the back of my car, and it was a rental car. It was this like janky Kia. This guy had this like hustle of really, really crappy Kias that he knew he was putting out on the road, and he was just like flipping them. So he'd be like, oh, sorry, I'll flip it. I'll switch it out. I'll switch it out. I'll switch it out. But I was like on the side of the road with baby, and I was like, hey, I'm so sorry. Like to the mom, I'm like, I'm stranded and I'm waiting for this random Toro guy to like switch out a car.
0: Yeah, I'm not going to lie. The Toro hustle is real. I see these guys on TikTok and they talk about how they buy these cheap like Kias or these cheap like Ford Focuses, and they'll have like a fleet of them. And yeah, I mean, especially with someone else's kid being stranded in the rain, that's a problem. What about you, man? A precarious situation when your car has broken down. 877-817-2888. What's going on?
3: Well, my car didn't break down. I actually ran out of gas.
1: It was before
3: the car would tell you you have 20 miles to go or 10 miles to go.
1: Are you worse than me?
3: So it was actually, yeah, it happened to me like at the worst time. I left Starbucks. I was on my way to work. And the worst thing ever, ran out of gas, and then my stomach started hurting with the coffee.
1: Did you boo-boo on yourself?
3: Like, you know, I mean, not necessarily, but it was like so much happening at the same time.
1: Oh, that's terrible.
3: I was already pulled over anyway, so I had to do what I had to do.
0: You got to do what you got to do. I have ran out of gas north of 25 times in my life as an adult and as a teenager. I am a horrible, irresponsible child of a man. So running out of gas, I can relate to that. Baby dude, how many times have you ran out of gas?
1: At least two handfuls.
0: Dude, I am the worst. All right. I used to keep because you know, you run out of gas and you have to walk to a gas station, buy the gas container, fill it up. I used to just keep a gas container on me just because I knew myself. You know what I'm saying? Anyway, stay by your radio. Coming up next, the new Odyssey movie from Christopher Nolan is going to be starring your favorite rapper. He spoke on it. We're going to break it down up next. It's the Bootleg Kev Show.

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0: Town's number one for hits and hip-hop. 93.1 Jams. Cebu Light Cap Show holding it down. All right, man, there's this movie, The Odyssey, that everyone is anticipating. Christopher Nolan, this is the guy behind Dark Knight and so many other classic movies, is the director. He has cast Travis Scott in the movie. Do you think Travis Scott's going to be a good actor or not, baby dude?
1: To do what? I mean, if we're going to base off what we've seen recently in WWE, what's the point?
0: Yeah, he was horrible in WWE. But according to Christopher Nolan, he wants to use this movie, since it's been passed down over years and years and years and centuries, the story, Odyssey, as a homage to rap. So shout out to Christopher Nolan. Stay by your radio. Coming up next, we got to talk about it, man. The People's Mix and an update on the David trial.

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1: Hey, it's the Bootleg Kev Show kicking things off, man. Coming up, we got to give you an update on why this David Celeste Rivas murder trial has been delayed. More on that up next. Plus, the singer's younger brother speaks out. We're going to break it down on the way. It's the Bootleg Kev Show.

0: Florida's number one for hits and hip-hop, 93.1 Jams. It's the Bootleg Kev Show, holding it down, man. Everyone's talking about this trial. This guy, David, who is a singer, who appears to allegedly killed a young 14-year-old girl named Celeste Rivas. I'm sure you guys have heard about the story. Huge, huge trial that everyone is waiting to see, because some of these details that have been coming out have been pretty excruciatingly, like, just sad, gross. According to some people, they're saying that this guy chopped up this young lady's body with a chainsaw and a kiddie pool, went on stream the next day. Just a horrible, evil dude. The preliminary hearing has actually been delayed. There was a court date 2 days ago, and it's been pushed back to June 29th. Now, this is because I guess the prosecutors have submitted 40 terabytes of new evidence. All new evidence. Not a good sign for David. I think they're going to put him under the jail, and rightfully so.
1: Good. I mean, first of all, you got a 14-year-old girl that's minor issues.
0: Yes.
1: This is very sadistic.
0: It's a sick-ass fool right there, all right? Yeah, man, with that being said, man, a lot of people are speculating that maybe his brother helped him with the cover-up. His brother has come out and said that a lot of the pages that are speaking on his behalf are fake and that he was not close to the singer whatsoever. And his name is Bennett and he ain't in it. All right. So we'll see what happens with this man. June 29th is going to be the new preliminary hearing for this case. Stay by your radio. Coming up next, we have got the People's Mix on the way. It's the Bootleg Kev Show.

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0: the Bootleg Kev Show, holding it down. We in the People's Mix right now. Welcome, y'all. Hey, tomorrow, big show planned. A Shoreline Mafia will be on the show tomorrow, so make sure you check that out. And if you missed out on the DDG interview, man, hit subscribe on the YouTube channel. And my wrestling fans, I got something for you on there, too. We just had Swerve Strickland from AEW on the channel, so go check that out, all right? Let's kick things off right now. New music, Snoop Dogg, Swizz Beatz with that classic sample, baby. Shout out to Snoop. It's new music. It's called Step on the Bootleg Kev Show.
1: What up, though?

I just messed up the whole program. Beat it off the wall, knock it down, get nasty on cam. You know I love her right, all night, all right. Turning off the lights and beat it like a mic. Tell her don't run from this pipe. Let me see you run it up, go ahead, shake some. 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

0: It's the Bootleg Cap Show, holding it down with James Andre Jefferson Jr., who is not here, but the baby dude is the Filipino Bambino. Baby Joel, do you have a fun fact about yourself, dude?
1: Very fun fact is I used to work with King of Comedy 2 times.
0: Steve Harvey?
1: Yes, sir.
0: That's the King of Comedy?
1: Yes, sir.
0: There's 3 others. You gotta be specific. Which King of Comedy?
1: Steve Harvey.
0: Shout out to Steve, man. All right, listen. Stay by your radio. We have got to talk about it. Drake is making more history on the heels of his new album coming out this Friday. We're going to break that down after this. New music right now, though. Let's do it, man. Tyla, she's back. The song's called Did It Again. It's new music. It's on the Bootleg Kev Show.

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It's the Bootleg Kev Show. Hey, Drake's new album drops tonight. Everyone's anticipating Iceman, but he just made history. He's the first artist ever to have three albums chart on Billboard for over 10 years. So Drake continuing to make history despite, you know, taking an L in court and on records. Anyway, stay by your radio. We have got the No Cap News on the way. Keep it locked.

0: hip-hop. 93.1 Jams. It's the Bootleg Cap Show, man. We got the No Cap News Report coming up, man. I guess a lot of people sometimes when they get down and out, they decide to donate their sperm. Have you ever donated any sort of fluids, Baby Joel?
1: No, sir.
0: I got a couple of friends who've donated plasma. Shout out to Alexis.
1: Oh, don't put them out there like that.
0: But listen, there's a sperm bank that is going viral for some of the requirements their donors need to have. It's in Denmark. We're going to talk about it up next. It's the Bootleg Cap Show.

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0: Time for the No Cap News. Let's talk about it, man. A Danish sperm bank has gone viral. Shout out to everybody out there donating their sperm and helping people have kids that probably wouldn't otherwise be able to have children. This Danish sperm bank has decided that you cannot have an IQ below 85. They will reject you as a sperm donor.
3: No stupid people.
0: Reports indicate that around 18% of applicants are rejected due to the IQ test. So you have to take an IQ test just to donate sperm. I'm not mad at this. I'm not going to lie, because I do feel like IQ, I don't know if it's hereditary, but I don't know if I want a stupid dude. Like, if I'm like, let's say infertile and my wife needs a sperm donor so we could have kids, I definitely don't want the sperm to come from a dumbass.
3: I second that.
0: Yeah. Anyway, hit us up, 877-817-2888. What do you think about this? I think we should have an IQ test on politicians, too.
3: True that.
0: Yes, take an IQ test before you run.
3: You're not saying about our current president, are you?
0: Oh, I might be. Anyway, stay by your radio. The Daily Hate's on the way. It's the Bootleg Kev Show.

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0: 93.1 Jams. It's the Bootleg Kev Show coming up. The Daily Hate is happening. We do it every day. You get to call us. Tell us what's got you annoyed, bothered, pissed off. 877-817-2888 is the number. Not hating on Iceman. It is coming out tonight. I will reserve my judgment until I've consumed the album throughout the weekend, and I will give you my final thoughts on the album on Monday. Anything you're hating on, Joel?
1: I absolutely abhor. I hate it when people don't pick up after their dogs.
0: Yeah, no, you got to pick up the dog, Dookie, man. If you don't walk your dog out here, man, you can't be leaving the Dookie in the street. Anyway, stay by your radio. The Daily Hate's coming up next.

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1: Where you at?
0: At the house with it, watching sinners.
1: Who you with?
0: On the couch with my favorite sinner. I was about to, but you convinced her. Should I decorate her walls or log off to Pinterest? Never too late to meditate on emotional attachments. 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

0: time for the daily hate. What are you hating on, ma'am?
1: You know, I am hating on my evil stepmother.
0: Oh, the stepmom. Oh, damn. How long has she been your evil stepmom?
1: Oh, way too damn long. They have been married for, like, I don't know, 12 years.
0: And so what makes her evil? I'm curious.
1: There's so many stories. There's like at least 6 different Lifetime movies that I could get into about this bitch. But most recently, my dad was in the hospital. He's an alcoholic and he's

0: dinner.
1: Oh, read the room, lady.
0: This bitch. I know. It's a shame, right?
1: Yeah, no, that's very insensitive. It's a selfish thing to do.
0: Yeah, you think you could just wait a day? Like, he just got out of the hospital, dude. Like, the tone deafness just astounds.
1: Well, that evil bitch is hated on her. I appreciate you calling.
0: Thank you so much.
1: Yeah, the evil stepmom who doesn't know how to read the room is hated on, all right? Appreciate you calling 877-817-2888. Coming up, we got to talk about Kanye, who lost in court. We're going to talk about this lawsuit on the way.

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1: There's an old saying in Tennessee. 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
1: It's the Bootleg Kev Show, man. Hey, want to give a shout out to the homie DDG. Make sure you go watch our full interview up on the YouTube channel right now. Listen, spoke with DDG about a lot of stuff, including recently him and Nick Cannon getting into a back and forth during a Wild 'N Out live show in Los Angeles. I had to ask DDG if he had ever done something on stream he regretted, and he shared that moment with us. This is what he said.
2: Is there a moment you've had on stream where you were like, I wish I could take that. I wish I could have that one back.
3: Yeah, yesterday I said, wild and abort.
4: Nick doing this show just to pay child support. But really, you should wild and abort.
3: Whoa! But it was ChatGPT that told me to do it.
1: ChatGPT gave you the Nick Cannon joke about him aborting his kids, huh?
3: I don't support that. I believe women should do whatever they want to do. But that's not something that I'm promoting.
1: So ChatGPT
3: told me to do it. So I'm like, I said it, and I know it's like an edgier show.
1: It's Wild 'N Out.
3: I know. I can't be lame on that.
1: That right? Was fair game, by the way.
3: It was cool, right?
1: I didn't think it was
3: it
1: even.
3: It wasn't that bad, was it?
1: I felt like Nick took it in stride.
3: Yeah.
1: And then he had a great, I feel like he was waiting for you to say something about his kids, because I feel like he had the line about your baby mama letting you know.
3: I think he had it ready. He wrote that like last week. He had to write that.
1: He was like, he's like, I know DDG's going to say something about my kids. Yeah, so yeah. I got the.
3: It was just tweet. He said it too quick and too on point.
1: Yeah. Are you allowed to see your kid?
3: Yes. I don't know why people think I can't. That's just a thing that people just assume, because me and my son was so like viral on the internet. And right. We was just on Snapchat with me all the time. He had all these memes about him. So since they can't see him, they assume that I can't see him. Mm. I'm his father. It's completely different.
1: Are you allowed to have him on stream?
3: Yeah. I don't really want to talk about that, but it's not something that I'm on right now.
1: All right, we won't get into it, but hey, man, DDG, I'm going to ask you to hang out with us a little longer. We're going to do the celebrity edition of the Daily Hate coming up with DDG. Stay by your radio. It's the Bootleg Kev Show.

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6: Frank.
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5: Stand up.
6: Frank.
5: Pass out.
6: Frank.
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6: Frank.
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Frank. 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Frank. 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
1: Frank.
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1: Frank.
0: Wake up.
1: Frank.
0: Faded.
1: Frank.
0: Faded.
1: Frank.
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0: All right, man, we got the celebrity edition. DDG still hanging out with us. Every day we do the Daily Hate. DDG, you're in the building. What are you hating on, brother?
1: It's hard for me to hate on things. But you know what I do hate? Gas prices.
0: Oh, the gas prices are horrible.
1: And I'm like, all right, cool. You want to charge $6 for gas. I don't know where it's at for every other place, but everywhere I go to in LA is $6, $5.50.
0: Oh, yeah, the gas prices are terrible, and they are hated on, all right? Yo, go follow DDG. Go listen to his new song, Top of the Hill. It's out now. And, of course, go watch our full interview. Hit subscribe on the YouTube channel. Just type in Bootleg Kev. You'll see it pop right up. On the way, man, Kanye West takes a L in court this time. More on that on the way.

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0: 93.1 Jams. It's the Bootleg Kev Show. We in here, man. All right, so yesterday, unfortunately, I broke down on the side of the freeway. Now, not because there was anything wrong with the engine of my car, because my car technically doesn't have an engine. It's an EV. My Tesla, in traffic, froze up, the screen turned red.
1: Damn!
0: And it wouldn't drive.
1: So that's my biggest fear.
0: This is in nose-to-nose, you know, 5-mile-an-hour traffic, come to a complete stop. The car stops, red lights come on, there's some sort of issue with the vehicle. I could not move my Tesla. I had to get out of the car, cause a bunch of traffic. Then I had to call AAA. It's not like I was able to pull off to the side either. I was on the far lane, but I couldn't pull off to the side. Finally got towed out of there. One of the worst car breakdown situations. Actually, the worst car break. I mean, I ran out of gas before in some precarious places, but this was a problem. I want to know, have you ever had your car breakdown in a tough spot? You know, I've driven my share of buckets that had issues. Cars overheating. Baby Joel, you ever have to drive a car where you had to put water in it every time you drove it during the summertime because it would overheat if you didn't?
1: I'm not that ghetto.
0: Yeah, no, I've done that. And the crazy part is when that happens, sometimes you got to pull off because your engine starts smoking. You got to take the lid off of the radiator and a bunch of hot water spouts out and shoots you in the face. That happened to me. Anyway, yo, hit us up. 877-817-2888. Have you ever had a car breakdown in a terrible place, man? We want to hear about it. All right, your phone call's coming up next. It's the Bootleg Kev Show.

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M for more. L for less. You get a say in every song we play on Madtown's 93.1 Jams.

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1: All right, we're talking about it, man. I was talking about how my Tesla stopped working while on the freeway. And when I say stopped working, I mean screen red, car couldn't move forward, crazy alert on the screen. Pretty much like, I don't know what's going to happen. I had it towed, and I'm waiting to hear back from good old Elon's elves over at the Tesla factory. I want to know. 877-817-2888. Tell us about a weird spot you've been in when your car's broken down. We've all been there. I've been there more than most because I, for 97% of my life, have strictly driven paid-off hoopties.
2: I remember the Swagwire.
1: Yeah, I used to drive this car around Las Vegas. It was a Oldsmobile Alero that I crashed, and I was driving it with a bungee cord that would keep the hood tied down to the bottom part of whatever the left was left of the bumper. The radiator was exposed.
2: It's all true.
1: It was a problem. Anyway, what about you? When's the worst time your car has broken down? What's going on?
3: Oh my God, you guys. Like, I have too many stories, but I was actually babysitting for a friend, and so I had a baby in the back of my car, and it was a rental car. It was this, like, janky Kia. This guy had this, like, hustle of really, really crappy Kias that he knew he was putting out on the road, and he was just, like, flipping them. So he'd be like, oh, sorry, I'll flip it. I'll switch it out. I'll switch it out. I'll switch it out. But I was, like, on the side of the road with baby, and I was like, hey, I'm so sorry, like, to the mom. I'm like, I'm stranded, and I'm waiting for this random Toro guy to, like, switch out a car.
1: Yeah, I'm not going to lie. The Toro hustle is real. I see these guys on TikTok, and they talk about how they buy these cheap, like, Kias or these cheap, like, Ford Focuses, and they'll have, like, a fleet of them. And, yeah. I mean, especially with someone else's kid being stranded in the rain, that's a problem. What about you, man? A precarious situation when your car has broken down. 877-817-2888. What's going on?
4: Well, my car didn't break down. I actually ran out of gas.
2: Before
4: the car would tell you you have 20 miles to go or 10 miles to go.
2: Are you worse than me?
4: So it was actually, yeah, it happened to me like at the worst time. I left Starbucks. I was on my way to work. And worst thing ever, ran out of gas, and then my stomach started hurting with the coffee.
2: Did you boob on yourself?
4: I mean, not necessarily, but it was like so much happening at the same time.
2: Oh, that's terrible.
4: I was already pulled over anyway, so I had to do what I had to do.
1: You got to do what you got to do. I have ran out of gas north of 25 times in my life as an adult and as a teenager. I am a horrible, irresponsible child of a man. So running out of gas, I can relate to that. Baby dude, how many times have you ran out of gas?
2: At least two handfuls.
1: Dude, I am the worst. All right. I used to keep because you know, you run out of gas and you have to walk to a gas station, buy the gas container, fill it up. I used to just keep a gas container on me just because I knew myself. You know what I'm saying? Anyway, stay by your radio. Coming up next, the new Odyssey movie.

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11: 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Bring it back.

0: has taken an L in court. Well, sort of. He got sued for $30 million for an uncleared sample on the song Hurricane. Now, this is the song featuring The Weeknd that's on his album Donda. He had to pay $176,000 instead of $30 million. So I guess it's kind of a win. That's not that much money if you're Kanye. What do you think, Joel?
1: I think it's a huge, huge W because $30 million versus $176,000, that's a no-brainer.
0: Yeah, you'll take that all day. Anyway, man, we're getting out of here. Back at it tomorrow. Same time, same place. Shortline Mafia is on the show tomorrow, y'all. Much love. It's the Blue Light Kev Show. We out of here. I know.

0: He's in pub too.
1: Where you at?
0: At the house with it, watching sinners.
1: Who you with?
0: On the couch with my favorite sinner. I was about to, but you convinced us. 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

can't f***. 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Real over everything, I'm in first. Lit up the city when I got a touch. I went and got it, I didn't have a choice. I'm from the dirty, we took the shit up. 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Yeah.

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Rate this next jam. 1 through 5. 5 being the best. M for more. L for less. You get a say in every song we play on Madtown's 93.1 Jams.

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Rate this next jam. 1 through 5. 5 being the best. M for more. L for less. You get a say in every song we play on Madtown's 93.1 Jams.

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Rate this next jam. 1 through 5. 5 being the best. M for more. L for less. 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

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That's one for the party, two for the playlist. On your 931. Jams.

working hard. Yeah, right, picture that with a Kodak. Or better yet, go to Times Square, take a picture of me with a Kodak. Took my life from negative to positive, I just want y'all to know that. And tonight, let's enjoy life. Pit

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Rate this next jam. 1 through 5. 5 being the best. M for more. 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You get a say in every song we play on Madtown's 93.1 Jams.

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0: 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I want to say,
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7: It's Friday. Good morning. Here's what's going on for today and the weekend ahead. I'm Jen Stevens. So how successful was the expanded full-day 4K class experiment at Olson Elementary School this year? Well, so popular that the Madison Metropolitan School District says that they saw a 35% increase in enrollment after shifting from the four-day model to a five-day full class schedule. The district now says that they'll expand this option to more locations in response to parents' requests to create consistency for families with multiple children and reduce childcare challenges for working parents. They advise interested families, call now, sign up now to increase your chances at preferred locations and schedules. For details, you can visit MMSD's main website. And negotiations on that major tax relief and school funding package officially collapsing now, lawmakers adjourning without taking action on that proposal. A bipartisan deal brokered by the governor and Republican legislative leaders would have provided nearly $2 billion in tax cuts, additional school funding, but opposition from lawmakers in both parties caused that agreement to fall right apart. Now, once again, we're left waiting for answers on how the state plans to use that budget surplus. No word on a possible next step or when that might be happening. They have adjourned now officially. And a new survey commissioned by Dave & Buster's Entertainment reveals a fun drought in the U.S. 48% of American adults surveyed said their lives lack sufficient fun. 12% say they can't remember the last time they had one full day free of obligations. 77% responded that watching TV is their top fun activity. Madison
8: Will. High temperatures reach up to 79. Today, under mainly sunny skies, southerly winds 10 to 15 miles per hour. Chance for storms. Tonight, lows dip down to about 57. Partly cloudy skies. I'm weatherology meteorologist Jennifer Wojcicki. Currently 57.
9: Well, the schedule is out for all 32 NFL teams, and the Green Bay Packers will be featured in six primetime games, including the night before Thanksgiving in Los Angeles against the Rams. And they'll be at Soldier Field Christmas Day against the Chicago Bears for a noon kickoff, both games on Netflix. The Packers will also beat Road Warriors to open up the season, as their first two games and three of the first four are on the road. The end of their schedule, though, will have four of the Packers' final five games at Lambeau Field. Turning to the Milwaukee Brewers, Luis Renjifo drove in three runs and Kyle Harrison recorded seven strikeouts and five scoreless innings of work as the crew would take down the Padres in the rubber match yesterday afternoon 7-1. The Brewers will now hit the road for six games starting in Minnesota tonight against the Twins and then a series at Wrigley against the Cubs starting on Monday. The University of Wisconsin has a nine-person committee in search of a new athletic director. They'll have Chris McIntosh's replacement by summer. And finally, we're still in Giannis watch for the Milwaukee Bucks. Will a deal get done before the NBA's draft? That's your morning sports wrap-up. I'm Ebo.
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0: On the couch with my favorite Santa. I was about to, but you convinced us. Should I decorate her walls or log off to Pinterest? 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Even if

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Rate this next jam. 1 through 5. 5 being the best. M for more. 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You get a say in every song we play on Madtown's 93.1 Jams.

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You get a say in every song we play on Madtown's 93.1 Jams.

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13: Happy Friday. You look like you could use one. It's the 15th of May today. I'm Jennifer Stevens with a look at what's happening for you. So just yesterday, we were touting a major bipartisan deal for Wisconsin, and then it all fell apart. Negotiations on this major tax relief and school funding package officially collapsed. Lawmakers adjourning without taking any action on the proposal. A bipartisan deal brokered by the governor and Republican legislative leaders would have provided nearly $2 billion in tax cuts, additional school funding, but opposition from lawmakers in both parties caused that agreement to fall apart. Now, once again, we're left waiting for answers on how the state plans to use that budget surplus. We will keep you updated. And this one's interesting. In Washington, the U.S. Senate voting unanimously approves a measure to withhold senators' pay during any possible future federal government shutdowns. The resolution takes effect after the 2026 midterm elections. Now, because this specifically governs Senate compensation, the measure will not require approval from either the House or the President to take effect. And in business, food business to be precise, Nutella is introducing ice cream and Pabst Blue Ribbon is introducing a limited run lager pickle beer. You might already know this, but it's evidently very popular for beer drinkers to pour pickle juice into their brews. It's known as the South Dakota Martini. Well, this 4.7% ABV lager now available at retailers nationwide, and Pabst is a pickle beer finder on their website right now if you need.
14: Madison weather.
15: High temperatures reach up to 79 today under mainly sunny skies, southerly winds 10 to 15 miles per hour. Chance for storms tonight, lows dip down to about 57. Partly cloudy skies. I'm weatherology meteorologist Jennifer Wojcicki. Right now, it's 56 degrees.
0: Well, the schedule is out for all 32 NFL teams, and the Green Bay Packers will be featured in 6 primetime games, including the night before Thanksgiving in Los Angeles against the Rams. And they'll be at Soldier Field Christmas Day against the Chicago Bears for a noon kickoff, both games on Netflix. The Packers will also be road warriors to open up the season, as their first 2 games and 3 of the first 4 are on the road. The end of their schedule, though, will have 4 of the Packers' final 5 games at Lambeau Field. Turning to the Milwaukee Brewers, Luis Renjifo drove in 3 runs and Kyle Harrison recorded 7 strikeouts and 5 scoreless innings of work as the crew would take down the Padres in the rubber match yesterday afternoon 7-1. The Brewers will now hit the road for 6 games starting in Minnesota tonight against the Twins and then a series at Wrigley against the Cubs starting on Monday. The University of Wisconsin has a 9-person committee in search of a new athletic director. They'll have Chris McIntosh's replacement by summer. And finally, we're still in Giannis watch for the Milwaukee Bucks. Will a deal get done before the NBA's draft? That's your morning sports wrap-up. I'm Ebo.
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13: Good morning. An earlier accident on the eastbound Beltline at Seminole Highway had all 3 lanes blocked. Now just the right lane is blocked with a delay past Verona Road. And backing up traffic on eastbound Verona Road approaching the Beltline. Clear on the rest of the Beltline and the interstates. And it hasn't been bad on John Nolan, but brake lights are starting up in the construction zone. No issues on East Washer downtown yet. And other main routes are at the posted speeds. With your 93.1 Jams traffic, I'm Stacey Kay.
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6: It's Friday. Good morning. Here's what's going on for today and the weekend ahead. I'm Jen Stevens. So how successful was the expanded full-day 4K class experiment at Olson Elementary School this year? Well, so popular that the Madison Metropolitan School District says that they saw a 35% increase in enrollment after shifting from the four-day model to a five-day full class schedule. The district now says that they'll expand this option to more locations in response to parents' requests to create consistency for families with multiple children and reduce childcare challenges for working parents. They advise interested families, call now, sign up now to increase your chances at preferred locations and schedules. For details, you can visit at MMSD's main website. And negotiations on that major tax relief and school funding package officially collapsing now, lawmakers adjourning without taking action on that proposal. A bipartisan deal brokered by the governor and Republican legislative leaders would have provided nearly $2 billion in tax cuts, additional school funding, but opposition from lawmakers in both parties caused that agreement to fall right apart. Now, once again, we're left waiting for answers on how the state plans to use that budget surplus. No word on a possible next step or when that might be happening. They have adjourned now officially. And a new survey commissioned by Dave & Buster's Entertainment reveals a fun drought in the U.S. 48% of American adults surveyed said their lives lack sufficient fun. 12% say they can't remember the last time they had one full day free of obligations. 77% responded that watching TV is their top fun activity. Madison
7: Wins. Daytime highs approaching 79 today under mainly sunny skies, winds out of the south, 10 to 15 miles per hour. Partly cloudy skies, tonight storms likely, lows dip down to about 57. I'm weatherology meteorologist Jennifer Wojcicki. Right now, it's 61 degrees.
8: Well, the schedule is out for all 32 NFL teams, and the Green Bay Packers will be featured in 6 primetime games, including the night before Thanksgiving in Los Angeles against the Rams. And they'll be at Soldier Field Christmas Day against the Chicago Bears for a noon kickoff, both games on Netflix. The Packers will also beat Road Warriors to open up the season, as their first 2 games and 3 of the first 4 are on the road. The end of their schedule, though, will have 4 of the Packers' final 5 games at Lambeau Field. Turning to the Milwaukee Brewers, Luis Renjifo drove in 3 runs and Kyle Harrison recorded 7 strikeouts and 5 scoreless innings of work as the crew would take down the Padres in the rubber match yesterday afternoon 7-1. The Brewers will now hit the road for 6 games starting in Minnesota tonight against the Twins and then a series at Wrigley against the Cubs starting on Monday. The University of Wisconsin has a 9-person committee in search of a new athletic director. They'll have Chris McIntosh's replacement by summer. And finally, we're still in Giannis watch for the Milwaukee Bucks. Will a deal get done before the NBA's draft? That's your morning sports wrap-up. I'm Ebo.
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6: Good morning. Traffic isn't bad now. All clear on the interstates and Beltline. Brake lights on eastbound McKee Road at Fitchrona Road, but not bad on John Nolan, just on and off congestion in the construction zone. Minor traffic light congestion downtown on Eastwash Capitol Square and campus, and other main routes are at the posted speeds. No crashes or delays. With your 93.1 Jams traffic, I'm Stacy Kay.
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1: Time to make sure we get your take. 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L for less. You get a say in every song we play on Madtown's 93.1 Jams.

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3: Good morning. Traffic isn't bad. All clear on the interstates and Beltline. Mostly clear on John Nolan with occasional slowdowns inbound approaching North Shore Drive. Minor traffic light congestion downtown on East Wash Capitol Square and campus, and other main routes are at the posted speeds. No crashes or delays. With your 93.1 Jams traffic, I'm Stacey Kay.
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0: 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Should I decorate her walls or log off to Pinterest? 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

bet. 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

0: 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And I'm sorry, I was young. 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
9: It's that time of year when storms and high winds knock down power lines. And while a fallen line may look harmless, it could be live and dangerous. 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
0: On the couch with my favorite sinner. 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

Mary of Shabaria, face of my area, the original Richard Ramirez, Christian Rivera. 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Trigger happy, pack each, but it's black ink, evil half of the bad meats, evil that means take a backseat, take it back to fat beats with a maxi single, look at my rap sheet, what attracts these people is my gangster, like Apache, with a catchy jiggle, I stack chips, you better got a half-eat cheeto.

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5: Who the is you? Who the is you? Who the is you? Who the is you?

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Every barber's a part of the murder wrath. Call Peter, them people chopping a bird in half. 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Exchange pounds for dollars and never converted cash. Welcome to the South where they serving the dirt and grass. The streets ain't safe,

Madtown's number one for hits and hip-hop, 93.1 Jams, Fusion in the Afternoons. Kodak can't stay out of the headlines right now. Just days after posting a bond in a drug trafficking case, Kodak is locked up again, facing new charges in Broward County.

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Town's number one for hits and hip-hop, 93.1 Jams, Fusion in the Afternoons. It looks like Kodak Black is dealing with another major legal setback. The South Florida rapper was arrested Thursday in Broward County, just a week after getting out of jail in Orlando on a felony drug trafficking case. Kodak's now facing charges related to fleeing law enforcement and resisting an officer without violence. Authorities have not released a ton of details yet, but Kodak's attorney, Bradford Cohen, says this was supposed to be a coordinated surrender tied to an ongoing investigation. Basically, the defense is already questioning why this had to turn into another public arrest. This comes right after Kodak's May 6th arrest in Orange County connected to MDMA trafficking investigation from last year. And they say that police found drugs and around $37,000 of cash inside a luxury SUV. Kodak pleaded not guilty in that case and bonded out for $75,000 before landing right back in custody again. At this point, fans are frustrated because the music keeps getting overshadowed by court dates and mugshots. Kodak's always had strong support in the Pompano Beach because of his charity work and his hometown loyalty, but every time his momentum starts building, legal issues pull the spotlight right back off the music. Get it together, Kodak. Fusion in the Afternoon on Jams, 93.1.

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2: Ray of Light with comedian
0: Ray Moore. Office Coffee Chronicles. Office Coffee. Proof that caffeine addiction is stronger than your taste buds. There's always that one coworker who leaves a teaspoon of coffee in the pot and doesn't even make a new one. Thanks for the caffeine tease, Sarah. Then there's the flavor roulette. Today's brew tastes like burnt toast. Tomorrow might remind you of motor oil. How about the overly enthusiastic coffee connoisseur who insists on explaining notes in the blend? Dude, it's 8 a.m. Just pour and go. Let's not forget the fight over creamer. If you're late to the fridge, you're stuck with the powder sadness. And then the office hero who brings in fancy coffee. They're a legend until everyone demands a repeat performance every Monday. In my conclusion, office coffee might not always hit the spot, but at least it's free. Sort of like a bad joke. It's whether you want it or not.

Madtown's number one for hits and hip-hop, 93.1 Jams, Fusion in the Afternoons. Attention, Friends with Benefits members. Every week, I'm putting the spotlight on a new pet of the week right here in the Madison area. And they're all looking for their forever homes. From playful pups to chill cats and everything in between, you'll get a quick feel for their personality, their story, and what makes them special animals. I'll also break down the important stuff like their age, their temperament, and what kind of home fits their needs best. 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You might just find your next best friend with 93.1 Jam's Pet of the Week. 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They usually grow into a medium to a large-sized dog, somewhere around 50 to 60 pounds. With Beagle curiosity and a Boxer personality mixed together, Boggles tend to be playful, social, and always ready to be part of the action. They're great for active households looking for a dog with personality and a lot of love to give. 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

Chi-Town's number one for hits and hip-hop, 93.1 Jams, Fusion in the Afternoons. Last night, Drake didn't just drop an album. He didn't just drop Iceman. He dropped three albums. And now fans think the Toronto superstar is about to break another Billboard record while possibly making a major move against Universal Music Group at the same time. Iceman in. Finally. More details, 10 minutes or less, Fusion in the Afternoon of Jams.

Hightown's number one for hits and hip-hop, 93.1 Jams, Fusion in the Afternoons. Once again, Drake turns the entire music industry upside down with a surprise triple album release. And now, Billboard history could be up next again. Fans expect one project after the Iceman livestream rollout, but instead, Drake unloaded Iceman, Habibti, and Maid of Honor all at once for a combined 43 tracks. Now, the conversation is bigger than just music, though. Industry watchers believe Drake has a serious shot at becoming the first rapper to ever lock down a number one, number two, and number three spots on the Billboard 200 simultaneously. I mean, that's Michael Jackson-level territory, which Drake's already on and on that level. But fans may think there's another reason behind the massive release. Since all three albums dropped through OVO under exclusive license to Republic Records, which operates under Universal Music Group, a lot of people believe Drake may be trying to fulfill the final terms of his current deal while battling Universal Music Group in court over the Not Like Us lawsuit situation. Meanwhile, the music itself is already creating some chaos. Rick Ross took shots and fired back at Drake after hearing diss records on Iceman, calling the three albums mid and clowning Rory and Mal online.

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3: Starting off with an accident blocking the left lane on 30 West at Stoughton Road, causing a small delay. Slow traffic on 3990 North between 9430 and the Beltline. That bad on the Beltline, just slow westbound at Todd Drive and Seminole Highway. Eastbound slow approaching the bridge. Brake lights on northbound Stoughton Road at East Buckeye and in the construction zone on John Nolan. Plus traffic light congestion downtown on East Wash, Capitol Square and campus. With your 93.1 Jams traffic, I'm Stacy Kay.
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The Suicide Boys hit the stage with Destroy Lonely, Shakewell, Drain, Black Cray, and Slim Gucci is going down Friday, September 18th at the American Family Insurance Amphitheater in Milwaukee. 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
3: 3990 North, slow at the Beltline. 3990 South, slow at 9430. Not bad on the Beltline, just slow westbound at Todd Drive and Seminole Highway. Brake lights on northbound Stoughton Road at East Buckeye and Flom. Eastbound McKee Road at Fitrona Road and in the construction zone on John Nolan. No crashes or delays, just the usual traffic light congestion downtown on East Wash, Capitol Square, and campus. With your 93.1 Jams traffic, I'm Stacey Kay.
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0: Madtown's number one for hits and hip-hop, 93.1 Jams Fusion in the afternoons. Spring is in the air, and that means baseball season is just around the corner. The Black Men Coalition of Dane County are back at it again. With me today is Travis and Sed. What's going on, guys?
1: Hey, what's going on?
2: Hey, guys? What's up, man? How you doing?
0: Pleasure to have you guys in the studio today. Black Men Coalition's Free Youth Baseball League is back at it again. Was this year four?
2: Year four.
0: Man, this is amazing, y'all. You do a free baseball league for anybody that could sign up, and you provide free uniforms, free jerseys, hats, the bats, food. The ball,
2: free
0: the gloves,
2: food.
0: Free food. You know, it's not just baseball, it's community. So yes. It's amazing. You average 400 to 500 kids every season that you fully outfit, supply, and make it happen. And I think this is one of the most beautiful things that I've ever been a part of and seen in my entire life. Y'all, so this is huge. Shout out to Corey. He couldn't be here today, but said, how you feeling, man? Year four.
2: Hey, I'm feeling good, man. Year four. Shout out to our CEO, Corey Marineau, and shout out to the Black Men Coalition Foundation team back at 5 North Pinckney. And shout out to Ashianti, who is over this youth baseball program that works hard with Corey to make sure we put smiles on these kids' faces. As you said, this program is about community, and you hit that right on the head, right? Community from sponsorship, community from volunteers, right? Community from the kids, right? Because they want to see reflections of themselves, right? And we want to empower these kids so they know that they can become whatever they want to become, right?
0: Mm-hmm.
2: And the youth baseball program is for ages 4 through 12. It's a co-ed league, so it's for boys and girls. And again, this is for everybody, all youth, black, white, Latino, Asian. We want to see everybody out here represented, having a great time. And one of the wonderful things that our CEO, Corey Marineau, does is, you know, we barbecue. You've seen that grill from 8:30 in the morning
0: all the way through
2: to 4:30 in the afternoon. And when we say we feed these kids, we feed their families.
0: Yeah.
2: And these kids their families can come back and eat as many times as they like throughout the day. We don't tell them that it's one at a time. Want to make sure that when they leave that they have what they need. And we know families may be supplementing meals, and we encourage family members to come out and be volunteer coaches to help us clean the parks, to help us put up the flags. Because we barbecue, we would love people to help barbecue. We would love people to help fill water, so we need as many water bottles, water donated if we can get it, hot dogs donated, hamburgers donated, buns. These are things that we need to feed these kids and these families.
0: We're going to do everything we can to make sure it's a good season, y'all. This is the fourth year of doing this. The Black Men Coalition of Dane County's Free Youth Baseball League. 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
2: And we want everyone, all kids, black, white, Hispanic, Asian. I want to call out to the community. We want you all. If you want to play baseball, you have children that want to play, you bring these kids out and you come work with us.
1: We don't discriminate.
0: No, absolutely. I love it, guys. Black Men Coalition of Dane County Free Youth Baseball League. Going

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2: 93.1 Traffic Jams.
3: An earlier accident on the eastbound Beltline just before the interstate has been blocking two left lanes, causing a delay past Monona Drive. And another accident eastbound at Gammon has been causing a delay. Westbound slow at Todd Drive and Seminole Highway. Brake lights on 151 south approaching the interstate, eastbound McKee Road at Ficherona Road, and in the construction zone on John Nolan. Plus traffic light congestion downtown on East Wash Capitol Square and campus. With your 93.1 Jams traffic, I'm Stacy Kay.
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Jams.

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Rate this next jam. 1 through 5. 5 being the best. M for more. L for less. You get a say in every song we play on Madtown's 93.1 Jams.

Town's number one for hits and hip hop, 93.1 Jams, Fusion in the Afternoons. Lotto skipped her Mother's Day event and fans instantly went full FBI mode. Add in what sounds like baby noises in the video, and now social media is convinced that Lotto already gave birth. The internet never really misses anything, but sometimes also creates it. More details, 10 minutes or less on Jams.

Madtown's number one for hits and hip-hop, 93.1 Jams, Fusion in the Afternoons. Fans are convinced that Latto may have already welcomed her baby into the world, and honestly, they might be onto something. A new social media video started making rounds after Latto explained why she couldn't attend a Mother's Day event. Kinda normal, right? Well, not according to the social media detectives. People immediately noticed what sounded like quiet baby noises in the background, and speculation, well, 0 to 100. Suddenly, timelines everywhere are flooding with fans saying, wait, did Latto have that baby already? The rumors only got louder because she recently confirmed her pregnancy after months of speculation involving her and 21. Now, nobody has officially confirmed anything yet, but fans are definitively putting the puzzle pieces together. And at this point, the internet deserves honorary investigator badges because nothing gets past fans for long. Meanwhile, Latto's new album, Big Mama, is still on the way, and she claims it's going to be her final rap project before she retires and hangs it up.

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2: 93.1 Traffic Jam.
3: An earlier accident on the eastbound Beltline just before the interstate has been blocking two left lanes, causing a major delay back to Southtown Drive. Another accident eastbound again, and now on the right shoulder with traffic still slow there. Westbound slow at Seminole Highway. 3990 South slow at 9430. Brake lights on northbound Stoughton Road at East Buckeye and Flom. Southbound approaching the interstate and in the construction zone on John Nolan. Plus traffic light congestion downtown on East Wash Capitol Square and campus. With your 93.1 Jams traffic, I'm Stacy Kay.
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They usually grow into a medium to a large-sized dog, somewhere around 50 to 60 pounds. 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
1: 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They ain't in the studio, but they'll lay some. 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We was straight stunned. 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
2: 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I'm DJ Fusion.
3: And today, I've got Coach Lightfoot in. How you doing, Coach Lightfoot?
4: I'm doing all right. How about yourself, Fusion?
3: Doing excellent, man. It's a pleasure to have you in the studio today.
4: Man, it's a pleasure to be here, man. It's a great honor. And this is Madtown Elite Youth Football and Cheer Program. And I'm glad to be here.
3: You know, we were talking off air a little bit earlier about, you know, the game of football, you know, really imitates life.
4: Yes, yes.
3: A lot more than people realize, you know.
4: Right.
3: Talk to me a little bit about what you do with these kids. Now, it's not just football, you know what I mean?
4: It's not just football. It's faith, family, and football is what I try to teach the kids, you know. Football is the game of life. The way I look at it, it's the game of life. It teaches these young men and young women to be respectful. It teach them how to depend and work well with others. It teach them how to overcome adversity when you face with it. How are you going to respond to this now? So all of this is what me and my coaches, we mentor these kids and we try to teach them the rules of life to help them be better in life. And then we are going to do more work in the community this year. We're going to do community car washes. We're going to be at Pick and Save, helping the elderly with bags in their cars. I want to show the kids that the community got your back, you know, but you got to be good to the community as well. So, man.
3: That you do.
4: Yeah.
3: And, you know, but that's important, you know, and also this day and age, you know, a lot of kids are just buried in tablets, buried in devices, buried in screens. So,
4: yes.
3: You know, getting them out, getting them into the real world, you know, again, you know, building that solidarity with other people.
4: Right.
3: You know, that's an important thing.
4: Yes, yes. I mean, they got to be able to be in the community, be able to relate to other people. You know, like you say, if you keep your face buried in this book or, I mean, in the computer, how are you going to adapt in the real world, you know? So this is what we're trying to offer here at Madtown Elite, man. So bring your kids on over. They're in good hands.
3: And the easiest way to find everything about Madtown Elite Bulldogs is the website, mtebulldogs.org.
4: Yes, and we have a Facebook page. That's Madtown Elite Youth Football and Cheer. We also have a YouTube page. We just out here, man. We advertising and trying to do something different here in Madison and take youth football to another level. All right, man. I appreciate you too, Fusion.
3: Likewise.
4: Thanks, man. MTE, baby. Let's go.
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Madtown's number one for hits and hip-hop, 93.1 Jams, Fusion in the Afternoons. Last night, Drake didn't just drop an album. He didn't just drop Iceman. He dropped three albums. And now fans think the Toronto superstar is about to break another Billboard record while possibly making a major move against Universal Music Group at the same time. Iceman in. Finally. More details, 10 minutes or less, Fusion in the Afternoon.

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Fans expect one project after the Iceman live stream rollout, but instead, Drake unloaded Iceman, Habibti, and Maid of Honor all at once for a combined 43 tracks. Now, the conversation is bigger than just music, though. Industry watchers believe Drake has a serious shot at becoming the first rapper to ever lock down a number one, number two, and number three spots on the Billboard 200 simultaneously. I mean, that's Michael Jackson level territory, which Drake's already on and on that level. But fans may think there's another reason behind the massive release. Since all three albums dropped through OVO under exclusive license to Republic Records, which operates under Universal Music Group, a lot of people believe Drake may be trying to fulfill the final terms of his current deal while battling Universal Music Group in court over the Not Like Us lawsuit situation. Meanwhile, the music itself is already creating some chaos. Rick Ross took shots and fired back at Drake after hearing diss records on Iceman, calling the three albums mid and clowning Rory and Mal online. At this point, the charts, the lawsuit, and the rap beef are all crashing together,

93.1 Jams, Fusion in the Afternoons. Once again, Drake turns the entire music industry upside down with a surprise triple album release. And now, Billboard history could be up next again.